There you go, Sinead Willocks and the Shady Woods of Truagh. T-R-U-A-G-H, Gaelic. I probably pronounced that completely wrong, but this one I'm sure I can pronounce correctly. This is a band called The Morning Line, and I'm going to play a track from their album. This is called Staten Island. Staten Island is where the Statue of Liberty is. I've been there. I haven't been up to Statue of Liberty, but I've been to Staten Island on the Staten Island ferry. It's great.

And that was Rita Bliss and the track called The Highway. Mike Guiney has got a single out now. This is called Gone Dry.

There you go, Mike Greene and the song Gone Dry. Chris Clark comes up next, and this is from an album called Across a Carnival, and this is the title track called Across a Carnival.

me go, Chris Clark and Across Carnival. As you may notice, some of these tracks are a little bit different to what we normally play. We're trying to keep it to about a kind of country and folk and local stuff. Not going to be any local stuff on today's show, sadly, because we're just playing things that have been sent in. So, Carl Gove and Friends have released an album, and this is a track from that called Plant a Seed, Write a Song.

And that was Carl Gover and Friends, Plant a Seed, Write a Song. Next up is My Girl the River, Christine Wilkinson. I've met Christine. We were at the MAA UK songwriting conference about 5-6 years ago now, I think. And we both had to play a song in front of Chris Difford and Mary Gulthier and Beth Nielsen Chapman. And it was pretty scary. And I went up and I done my song. And then she went up next and did her song. And she's a fantastic artist. So I think the band's comprised of her husband and her daughter. So this is a new song called Breadcrumbs on the Water.

And that was My Girl the River and Breadcrumbs on the Water. Admiral Radio, Dancing in the Dark, comes next.

and that was Admiral Radio and Dancing in the Dark. Coming up now is Aruba Red and a song called Candle Magic, which is, I think, it's a fantastic title. Candle Magic, brilliant. Candle Magic it is, Aruba Red.

And that was Aruba Red and Candle Magic. Next up is someone you probably know, Big Country. I don't know why we got sent this, in all honesty. I'd need to check the email. But I think they've discovered some unreleased tracks from when Stuart Adamson was alive. And this is called Winter Sky. I remember Big Country from early 80s. I have friends who used to follow them around the country. Fran and Jan, I make good friends with them. And they were the biggest fans possible. I think they knew the band back to front. So I don't think they'd be listening to this show, but if you are, Fran or Jan, I'm going to play this one for you. Big Country and Winter Sky.

And there you go, Big Country and Winter Sky. Next up, I believe this guy has been in or is in Coronation Street. I don't watch Coronation Street. I haven't watched it since Elsie Tanner or Minnie Caldwell or Ina Sharple's days. But this guy, Bill Fellows, has released a song, and this is called Finally Found It.

And that was Brooke Law and Bad Idea. Next up, we've got Dave Sutherland. I know, well, when I say I know Dave Sutherland, I've kind of corresponded with Dave Sutherland. He's a great singer-songwriter. He's quality stuff. And this great song, this is called Strike Up the Band.

they have the great Dave Sutherland and Strike Up the Band. Next up is a new group for me, Held Up by Trees, which is a curious title for their band, featuring Simone Marie, and this is a song called Not Home Yet.

Piled Up by Trees featuring Simone Marie and the song called Not Home Yet. Next, we've got Ing Lambu. Inge, Lambu, and a song called Gravity, which is quite catchy. I think this is probably more in the pop region than Americana country and folk music, but what the hell, let's play it anyway. Gravity by Ing Lambu.

England Boo and Gravity. And the next track I'm going to play now is ISQ, initials ISQ. Don't know what it means. And it's a great song now, On the Shoulder of Giants. I played this a few times and a really, really nice song.

After ISQ, on the shoulder of giants, we've got Jana Varga, J-A-N-A, Varga, V-A-R-G-A, and this is a track called Fisherman's Trade.

And there you have Jane Varga, Fisherman's Trade. Next song coming up is called Life's Too Short, and it certainly is, by a band called Route 65. I've heard Route 66, but this is Route 65.

Route 65 and Life's Too Short. Coming up with the next couple of tracks, favourites of ours, start off with Shea Rafferty and a song called The Lucky One.

And there you go, Shay Rafferty and The Lucky One. And another favourite of ours, Simon Morley, I think it's from Graham Steele's Music People, and a song called Devon Daydreams, which is a great title, I think. I've been to Devon, love it, love it, love Cornwall, love that area of Great Britain. So Simon Morley and Devon Daydreams.

they have Sam and Morley and Devon Daydreams. The next track I'm going to play, Wade Bowen, Burned in a Fire.

and there you have Wade Bowen, Burned in a Fire. And coming up, got three tracks to play now. North Riding, You Gave Up on Us.

And there you have North Riding, You Gave Up On Us. This next one, again, it's a great track, Face the Rain, by Laura Cortese. Laura Cortese, C-O-R-T-E-S-E, Face the Rain.

And there you have Laura Cortese, Face the Rain. And we're going to go out with a track from Michael McMillan. We played a track last week when me and David were playing the show live. This is called The Great Western Road. He's a Scottish singer-songwriter and he's really, really good. I've got the album Whiskey. This is The Great Western Road.

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1: British Country Music Festival in Blackpool. So I can't make the show. I'm going on the Friday, so I'm going to look forward to doing that. I'm going to take my tape recorder with me so I can maybe record a few interviews with a few of the stars that are on that show. Speaking of interviews, hopefully we're trying to set up an interview with Dean Owens, because he's playing the Denby Castle on September the 11th. And if things go to plan, next week's show should include an interview with Dean Owens that we and David will have pre-recorded, and David's going to put it in the show on the 5th of September. So if you want to get tickets for Dean Owens, just Google Dean Owens, and on his website you'll have a tour calendar and he'll have links to tickets. The Denby Castle, something that we're putting on the Garden Party, it's our very first promotional event.

and Lamb. Meanwhile, back at the ranch.

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4: Thanks for joining me. I hope you can stay with me for the next couple of hours, which

Afternoon, dudes and dudettes, and thanks for keeping me company for the next couple of hours. Lots of cracking music made up with some well-established and favourite features. We'll kick off in a minute with a song to celebrate the Eastern Ferry Strollers, so a song themed around walking or strolling. Then we'll play some squeaky toy and something to calm all our pets down after I've whipped them up into a frenzy. I'll share with you what the weather's like in Birkenhead today. Then we'll do the On This Day in History feature, where we'll tell you things that have happened on a particular date. So today's date, if you're listening to the live version of the show, is the 29th of August 2026. Where has this year gone? But if you're listening to the repeat, it's anything other than that date. But we'll celebrate the 29th of August anyway. Then we'll do the Name the Year towards the end of the show, where I play you three songs that were all number one, but in different countries, but in the same year. So just kick back. If you've got a cuppa to hand, possibly a hobnob, then just relax and enjoy. And as I mentioned, we'll kick off with a tune to celebrate strolling, walking. The Eastern Ferry Strollers have clocked up another 4,000 steps today. So they were, in fact, as Joe Jackson would have said, stepping out.

Jackson there with Stepping Out to celebrate the 4,000 steps that Eastern Ferry strollers will have clocked up today by meandering around Eastern Ferry Country Park, and whilst they're doing that, putting the world to rights at the same time. So we celebrated our human friends of the show. Let's celebrate this time our animal friends of the show. And obviously this is open to any animal who wants to snuggle up to their smart speaker now, but in particular, as always, it goes out to Oleg, Ronnie and Oscar, and everyone's favourite Brombera based feline Fabio. And I've got this all wrong, haven't I? The Brombera based feline is Poppy, of course, and the new Ferry based feline is Fabio. And he's part of the pack now. He's not a Johnny Come Lately. It's going out to Ted the French Bulldog, and also a recent addition is everyone's favourite collie, named after a 1960s female pop singer, Connie Francis. I hope Paul is still listening. So this goes out to all of you. It's the 12-inch version of the Squeaky Toy.

My pet-related tune this week is a little bit tenuous. It's by Styx, because sometimes we throw sticks for dogs to go and collect and bring back. I'm sure we do that. And Styx wrote a song called Babe, and here it is.

So you've got Styx with Babe there to settle down all our favourite pets so they can get ready for another 7 days of absolute pampering. So that's Styx, because occasionally people throw Styx for dogs. So you've got Michael Bull to look forward to. And then I probably exhausted that, if I'm honest. So it's now time for that feature of the show which has gone viral wherever you are in the globe, whether that be because obviously, although Vintage Radio is based in the beating heart of Birkenhead, just down the road from the town hall, due to the magic of smart speakers, we have listeners in the four corners of the earth. So whether you're listening to the show in Canada, Switzerland, Austria, or the deepest, darkest parts of Bromborough, then I'm going to share with you in a few minutes what the weather is like in Birkenhead today. But as always, I've sandwiched the weather report between two stonkingly good records, of which this is the first one.

There you go, Mike Posner with Be As You Are there, and I shared with you what the weather's like in Birkenhead today, and apparently it's all right. What would you say to an extended version of a cracking tune to take us up to half an hour of the show and the request slot? I'm hoping you'd say yes. Let's do it. Let's have a little Chic with Everybody Dance.

And now it's time for this. It's Nick's pick. Yeah, and as you know, Nick is the engine room of the show, coming up with all the interesting facts and the associated cracking tunes. He does that every week, and all he asks for in return is one chosen record. And this week, his record of choice is Do It Again by Steely Dan.

During the week, we all heard the really sad news of the passing of Dolly Parton, who was not only a musical legend, but also a fantastic human being. So she will leave a massive legacy of kindness, but also a big legacy of great tunes. So to celebrate her life and her music and everything she seems to have done, which was really kind and used the wealth she had in a really great supportive way. So this is Dolly singing Love Is Like a Butterfly.

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1: You are listening to the Afternoon Delight Show with me, Jerry Devine, on the beating heart of Birkenhead. That is Vintage Radio. The show is every Saturday, 2 till 4. And I just want to, if you want to grab a pen and possibly a piece of paper, because I'm going to give you some information about something you may want to support. You probably supported it last year. The need doesn't go away, and it needs your support again this year. And what am I talking about? I'm talking about the Charles Thompson Mission annual sleep out. It's the 10th year that this has been happening, and this year it's happening on Friday the 4th of September into the following day. Now, you can support it in any way you can. And one way is to do it online. So if you just go to the Eventbrite page or the Eventbrite site and put in Charles Thompson Mission, you'll find out how you can sign up and be part of it. Or if you go to the Just Giving website and put in Charles Thompson Mission, you'll find out how you can donate electronically. Do whatever you can, whatever you can spare. Will be incredibly appreciated by Charles Thompson Mission, and it will make a massive difference. It's a local charity, so it's local people doing good things for other less fortunate local people. And in particular, a major shout out to Alan and Andy, who are friends of the show and are taking part in the sleep out this year, as they have done for the past few years. So good luck to you guys. And here's a somewhat appropriate record to remind us all of the hardship of being a rough sleeper, especially as the months get a wee bit colder.

0: on this day in history. It's time to find out who was born on this day and what events happened on this day. And those great tunes will just keep on coming.
1: So on this day, this is the part of the show where we celebrate, firstly, famous people born on this day. And the day we're talking about today is the 29th of August. We do birthdays first, then events, and then whatever the theme is of the day. So let's kick off with birthdays. So on this day in 1953, Rick Downey was born. He turned into the drummer with Blue Oyster Cult. He was born in New Jersey in the US of A. And here is BOC with Don't Fear the Reaper.

This time the year is 1945, and born on this day in 1945 was Chris Copping, and he was the bassist and organist with Procol Harum. He was born in Middleton in the UK, and here is a song we all know and love, White a Shade of Pale.

So I hope you've enjoyed the first 60 minutes of Afternoon Delight this week. And the good news is you've got another 60 minutes to look forward to. But the first one has just flown by. And in an hour's time, so if you're listening to the live version on a Saturday, an hour is 4 o'clock. And you can look forward to Moira L with All Things Rock at 4 o'clock. And if you're listening to the recorded version of the show that goes out on a Monday, 4 till 6, then an hour from now is 6 o'clock when you can join Colette for her Something for Everyone show. And that's a request show, so it's Colette's Audience Picks with Colette at 6. But let's focus back on this, the afternoon of sheer delight. That includes the element we're doing now, which is celebrating people born on this day, which is the 29th of August, in years gone by. We've celebrated a few already, so let's finish off with someone who was born in 1958 on this day. They were born in Indiana, in the US of A. One of their many talents was as a singer. And who are we talking about? We're talking about Michael Jackson. And here's Michael Jackson with Earth Song.

So that's all the famous people whose birthday we're celebrating, because they were born on this day, the 29th of August, in bygone years. But if it's your birthday today, then you're entitled to this tune as well. So from everybody at Vintage Radio, happy birthday wherever you are.

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1: You certainly are, and in particular, you're listening to Afternoon Delight with me, Jerry Devine, 2 till 4 every Saturday. So thanks for keeping me company. We're celebrating things that have happened on a particular day in history, that day being the 29th of August. And we've done people's birthdays. We're now going to move on to events, so things that have happened on that day in bygone years. So first one we're going to celebrate is on this day in 1982, the Abracadabra tune by the Steve Miller Band reached number one in the US of A. And here is that very tune.

0: Two there with New Year's Day, and we were playing that because on this day in 1992, U2 played the first night of a two-day run of sold-out concerts at the Yankee Stadium in New York City. And I do hope there is a Liverpool-based U2 tribute band called U's 2, because if there isn't, there should be.
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0: You are, and you're probably thinking, surely we've celebrated everything that could ever possibly happen on the 29th of August. And I would respond to that by saying, firstly, don't call me Shirley. And secondly, we nearly have, but not quite, because we have to celebrate the theme of the 29th of August. As you know, if you go to that calendar, you know, the one you've got on your fridge, held up by a fridge magnet that celebrates what every day of the year is themed against, you'll discover that today is National Lemon Juice Day. So look forward to Lemon Tree by Peter, Paul and Mary. And also it's National More Herbs, Less Salt Day. So look forward on that one to Salt and Pepper with Push It. So let's kick off by celebrating National Lemon Juice Day with Peter, Paul and Mary and the Lemon Tree.

They're part of the Vintage Scrolls. They frequent the Plumber's Social Club. Their biggest fan is Oleg. If you've got a date and you want to know an interesting fact, then maybe you should contact the Cummins and Divine on the dating.

0: Yeah, that segment of the show is definitely a Cummings and Devine production, where we focus on things that have happened on that day in history and attach a cracking tune. And all that work is done by my good mate Nick, so thanks as always, Nick, for all your efforts in making that a really enjoyable segment to do and hopefully to listen to as well. So let's move on to our final regular feature. That's where we celebrate a particular year. We play three tunes that all got to number one, but in different countries. So, the task of your good selves is not to name the tune, because I'll give you that. Not to name the artiste, because I'll give you that. Not even to name the country. All I'm after is, what year did these three tunes get to number one in different countries? So, essentially, what I'm trying to say is...
1: It's time to rewind. What year were these three tunes? All number one, but in different countries? Can you name that year?
0: That woman says it so much better than me. So let's kick off, as tradition would have it, with tune number one.

So, three in a row there, and your mission, which I hope you decided to accept, was to name the year that those three tunes got to number one, but in different countries. So we kicked off with the Lighthouse Family, who got to number one in Italy this year with their tune High. Then we had Madonna with Ray of Light, that got to number one in this year in Spain. And bringing up the rear, as they say, was song number three, which was Cher, who got to number one in Germany and this year with her song Believe. So if you thought the year that those three tunes got to number one in different countries was 1996, then I'm afraid you get this. If you thought the year they got to number one was 1997, then unfortunately... But if you thought the year they got to number one was 1998, then you more than deserve this. Yes, well done you. Feel free to have a smug look on your face the rest of the day. And if I'm honest, keep that smug look all over the weekend. I'm sure it won't get on anyone's nerves. So we're about 15 minutes away from the top of the hour. And the top of the hour, if you're listening on a Saturday, means that I pass on the musical baton to Moira L with All Things Rock at 4 o'clock. And if you're listening to the repeat version of the show on a Monday, top of the hour means 6 o'clock, when I pass the musical baton on to Colette with her listener's request show. And so it's all things... No, it's not. It's All Things Rock at 4 o'clock, isn't it? When I meant to say it's listener's picks with Colette at six. So 15 minutes to go. I'm going to try and squeeze in two, possibly three tunes, and despite many requests, I may squeeze in a little bit of my guitar as well. So a couple of tunes here that when I first heard them, I think they're called Earworms, I couldn't stop repeat listening to them, then I got totally sick of them, but I haven't heard them for a while, so let's revisit a couple of Earthworms, Earworms, Lionheart by Joel Corry, and Shotgun by George Ezra.

they are, a couple of earworms. And they're cracking tunes, aren't they? But after a while, if I've listened to it too much, then I do need a period where I don't listen to it. But they are corking tunes. So we're approaching the end of the show. I hope you've enjoyed it. If you've enjoyed it half as much as me, then I probably have enjoyed it twice as much as you. Thanks for giving me your ears for the past couple of hours. Hopefully you'll lend them to me again next Saturday, 2 till 4, for another session of Afternoon Delight. Stay tuned for, if it's a Saturday, for Moira L and All Things Rock at Top of the Hour, or if it's a Monday, stay tuned for Colette with her Something for Everyone show. So it's listeners' picks with Colette at 6. So massive thanks to you for listening. Massive thanks to my good mate Nick for all the hard work he puts in to making this show, as I've said before, as much fun to deliver as hopefully it is to listen to. So take care, everybody. Hopefully you'll join me again at 2 o'clock next Saturday, and we're going to play out with a couple of slightly unusual tunes. First is, I think, from The Sound of Music, and the second, if I have an opportunity and there's enough time left, I'll do a little guitar work. So until next time, take care.

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0: 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And we look forward to hearing from you.
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0: Okay, well, Dolly Parton, of course, and a little thing somebody called... I'll turn myself up there a bit. Yeah. Here we go again. Yes, I'm... I think we're on now. We should be on now. Hello.
1: Richard Wall.
0: He's on. It's only taking me 45 minutes to get a connection in. Okay, Dolly Parton also recorded a song called 9 to 5. So did Sheena Reason. Do you remember this one?

I think persistence pays off, doesn't it? Yeah. Definitely. All right, there you go. Sheena Reason, of course, and 9 to 5 here on Vintage Radio. Nice to be here. Nice to actually all get it going. And there's a song which David Bowie also recorded. This is Peter Noon.

Beatles from Please Please Me, and there's a place, the convention's taking place all day long at the Delphine. There's all sorts of things going on at Port Sunlight as well at the Gladstone. And I think Rubber Soul are doing the Rubber Soul in Matthew Street. I think they've got bands on all day. Right, my mum's asked me to play this one.

Dolly Parton and Kenny Rogers there, of course, and Islands in the Stream right here on Vintage Radio. And there's a new CD that's available with all the A-sides and the B-sides of Mr. Billy Fury.

Lynyrd Skynyrd there, of course, and Freebird, a slightly shorter version. I think it goes on for about 8.5 minutes. You know, I could do that one. We do all songs that's like 8.5 minutes, and that would kill an hour. Easy, within about 5 records or something like that. Right, okay, let's continue with the Mark asked for this one last week. It's the Fortunes.

There you go. That's, of course, the Loving Spoonful and Little Things Simply Called Somewhere in the City. See, I'm just too busy concentrating and doing other things. I wanted to play this one today, the Tremolos.

great record. Joe Brown from his album On a Day Like This. City of New Orleans, great song. Doesn't matter whoever sings it, it's just a great song anyway. Here's a record by a gentleman who I think is going to outlive us all, Willie Nelson.

Andy Williams, of course, and Can't Take My Eyes Off You. And here's a guy who actually recorded a song that was written, that was a hit for Andy Williams. This is, at least we're going to play a James Bond thing at a decent time rather than ITV showing a film at ridiculous times of James Bond. This is Matt Monro.

0: Strawberry Switchblade there, and Since Yesterday. Now, I'm going to play this record on purpose, right? Because this is something which I heard from the first time around I was at Vintage Radio, right? And, yeah, it's kind of stuck with me. And Billy Butler went over to Anglesey, and he went to see that place, that train station with that long name in Welsh, and he actually said it in Welsh. In fact, I've got a recording somewhere of him actually saying it in Welsh. It's Don Woods. And this is the only way how I can do it.
1: There's a certain Welsh village which has become world famous simply because of its name. A name which enables the village to boast one of the longest railway station signs in the world. Situated on the beautiful Isle of Anglesey, it is called Llanfair Pwllgwyngyll Gogerach Wyrndrobwll Llantys.

Yes, the only record that the Monty Lister used to play that made Don Woods a small fortune with Paul Damien there and that long train station name on Anglesey, you know, how to say it, you know, Hampfire, Puthquin and all the rest of it. As Mark said, I'll stick to Hamilton Square. From one

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1: And thanks very much, Alan, for the last couple of hours. You're listening to Vintage Radio. I'm Gareth Morris, and we're going to spend the next hour with the Beatles.

I saw her standing there. Originally, it was titled 17, but George Martin suggested a change to I Saw Her Standing There, and it started off their first album, the Please Please Me album in 1963. Moving on to a lot later, and the Yellow Submarine film is another one that was given to the film.

Hey Bulldog, one of the songs in the Yellow Submarine cartoon film, and back to 1963, and this was the best-selling record, not just of 1963, but of the 60s.

Eleanor Rigby from the Revolver album, and we move on to George, and here's a Chuck Berry number.

Think for Yourself from George Harrison, and back to 1963 and their third single and a first undisputed number one.

Rich Man, that wasn't a song from George at all. That was a song John and Paul wrote for Brian Epstein, the Rich Man being Brian Epstein. This is the one that was from George.

We're Man, and that ends our hour with the Beatles, and I hope that you've enjoyed it, and we're going to continue with something a little bit different.

Jackie Wilson starting us off nice and lively with a quick step and a Reap Petit, and we'll slow things down now with Dana and Waltz Away.

all kinds of everything from Donna, and we'll continue with a little bit of Latin and something romantic. It's a rumba.

Sandy Shaw waltzing away with Always and continuing waltzing. Well, this time it's a little bit quicker. Here's John Denver with Annie's Song, and it's a Viennese waltz.

Funny song from John Denver, and we'll slow down and get romantic this time with a rumba and his Dusty Springfield.

You Don't Have to Say You Love Me from Dusty Springfield, and we'll continue with a Paso Doble, and here's Bonnie Tyler holding out for a hero.

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Anyway, we'll continue with a slow foxtrot, and from the Great American Songbook, here's Rod Stewart.

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1: 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And as you sing along to this, you can dance a foxtrot.

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1: Hello, my vintage friends, and welcome back to the Roger Wright Music Show and our weekly Wednesday lunchtime bash, repeated later on Sundays. Coming to you, as always, from our luxurious studio on the Wirral, just down from the Town Hall. We've got a theme show for the next couple of hours today, and we'll ask Donovan to introduce it by telling us the colour of his true love's hair, shall we?
2: Right, we'll get on. Have a good show, Roger.
1: OK, I'll do my best.
2: I'll see you next week.
1: Bye,
2: Bye now.
1: Bye now.

You're right. That's not the normal version you're used to of Donovan's colours, but it is indeed Donovan. I don't know, but I suspect that with him there is Jeff Beck. If you know, do tell me. The theme today isn't colours, it's hair. Here's a famous song about hair which reached number one in the summer of love, 1967. This'll get your nostalgia glands bubbling.

0: Scott McKenzie and his huge and only hit, San Francisco, Be Sure to Wear Some Flowers in Your Hair. Usually abbreviated to San Francisco, but the full title does include the word hair. It's the hippie anthem, and it certainly wasn't punk rock. So what is Sandy Tom up to? She'll tell you. I suggest you listen to her words.
1: Oh, I wish I was a punk rocker with flowers in my hair.

That came out in 2005. Sandy Toms' I Wish I Was a Punk Rocker with Flowers in My Hair. And I think friends of vintage radio, such as yourselves, can have a great deal of sympathy for her. The hippies let the hair down, of course, as Leon Russelton points out.

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That's like long hair, which is the title of this superb instrumental.

0: Paul Revere and the Raiders had many hits in the States and none at all over here. That's an unusual one for them, an instrumental, and it's called Like Long Hair. Yes, the theme today is hair, and the hippies wouldn't cut their hair. Crosby, Stills, Nash and Young, who were indeed successful over here, get the point. This is played for Paul.
1: I will never...

That was written by Dave Crosby and sung by Crosby, Stills, Nash & Young on the Crosby, Stills & Nash LP, Deja Vu. The title is I Almost Cut My Hair, which would have been a kind of selling out. Hair, as you know, is the title of the totemic musical of the age. There was a song in it called Hair, which I'm not going to play. This will do very well, though, instead. The hit for the Fifth Dimension, which combined Aquarius with Let the Sunshine In.

Fifth Dimension were a very good group, but that was their only big success in this country, top 20 in 1969. Aquarius plus Let the Sunshine In, both of them from the musical Hair. Strange times looking back, as strangely strange as Doctor Strangely Strange themselves. Do you remember them?

0: That is Dark Haired Lady by Dr. Strangely Strange. The Irish group has seemed to have modelled themselves to some extent on the Scottish one, Incredible String Band. And that is on their 1969 LP called Kip of the Serenes. As I said, what a remarkable time that was, 1969. On our theme show about hair, here now is a lady with remarkable hair. At least Jake Thackeray felt called upon to remark it.
1: She was a widow in Bridlington, she was the widow of Brid, small and bonny at 42, with eyes of virtue.

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And she began to laugh a lot. She did, she did, she did. To sing and dance and laugh a lot. She did the widow of Brin. And sometimes she would drop the shopping, leave the bed unmade, and sit till evening on the esplanade. She'd sometimes go to church and call on Jesus by his name. She fared as any blackbird would.

And she was fond of fishing boats and all the biddy crew, and partial to a salty kiss or two. And some of them would

He had a massive motorbike, she had the widow of Brady, and so she could when so she wished ride back home early morning-ish with her hair in the air and smelling of fish. She did, she did, she did, and every time of a different fish she did the widow of Brady. And though she did no harm, the neighbours sniffed as neighbours do, and day by day her cankerous rancour grew. And many a pair of front room curtains twitched and shook with rage, for she was wild as blackbirds are. And they were in a cage. They came and broke her window panes, they did of the widow of Brady, spat upon her cycle shed, dragged her out of a Sunday bed, and cropped her hair and shaved her head. They did, they did, they did. They chopped the hair and shaved the head, they did of the widow of Brady. And when her sobs and hiccups stopped, she tidied everywhere. She cleaned the shed, she swept up all the hair. Some few of them came back in shame to ask her would she stay. But if you ever startle blackbirds, blackbirds go away. She sold a house and bought a wagon.

Ah, she did, she did, she did. The title is actually The Hair of the Widow of Bridlington. Isn't it great? The singer is the unmistakable Jake Thackeray on his 1976 LP called On Again, On Again. I wonder what would have happened if she'd had a ribbon bow to tie her hair. Fairport can tell her, perhaps.

Singapore Convention were telling us what I could do if I had a ribbon bow to tie my hair. It was issued as a single in 1968. Ribbons and bows also feature in this gentle song from Eric Bibb.

Eric Bibb's Ribbons and Bows is on his 2004 CD called Friends. You can naturally have ribbons without bows, particularly if they're a shade of red.

The first song in that segue was Red Ribbon by Irish superstar Mary Coughlan on her 1990 LP Uncertain Pleasures. The second was Scarlet Ribbons for Her Hair by Harry Belafonte, a hit in the autumn of 1957, not least because of the unusual words. That was also the time when this next song and the show it came from were everywhere on the radio.

And unsurprisingly so, since the songs were so good. The original cast LP of South Pacific sold enormously, and therefrom it we heard I'm Gonna Wash That Man Right Out of My Hair, sung by Mitzi Gaynor. It's time to use a comb now, and we'll begin with this neat little instrumental by the Irish group Altan, Comb Your Hair and Curl It, which leads on to another one called Gwee Barra Bridge, and You Can Dance.

Those, my vintage friends, are Altan, Irish visitors to Liverpool in former days, and from their 25th anniversary celebration CD of 2010, an instrumental composite of Comb Your Hair and Curl It with Gwee Barra Bridge. And wasn't that a pleasure to hear and even to dance to? Well, after that, you'll have to lend me your comb.

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1: Well, believe it or not, that was actually a hit in the summer of 1960. Bonnie Stevens and Edward Burns and Kooky Kooky, Lend Me Your Comb. It's from the TV show 77 Sunset Strip, you might remember that. And that leads us to our Beatles track for the day, which you may well have never heard before.

The Beatles and Lend Me Your Comb. It's on the first anthology CD, and that's why you may not have heard it before. They didn't write it. It's a cover of a Carl Perkins single, B-side. I should at this point tell you about Julia's Song, which is a musical theatrical performance coming on at the Epstein Theatre in Liverpool on the 10th, 11th and 12th of September. It's music by Tom McConnell. It's written and directed by Sylvia Hall. And as I say, it's on from the 12th to the 12th of September, 2026. That's at the end of next week.

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1: Next up on our Hairy theme show is Sister Golden Hair by America.

Up shoe up indeed, sir. America, those were, and their sister Golden Hair, which was a number one in the USA in 1975, but surprisingly not a hit over here at all. And talking of Golden Hair, here's the Robert Burns song, Golden Locks of Anna, as sung by Emily Smith and her gorgeous voice.

Anna was a real person, you know, Anna Park, and Robert Burns' song Golden Locks of Anna was for her. Emily Smith was performing it there, and you may know by now how very much I like her voice. We move now from Golden-Haired Anna to Lemon-Haired Ladies. It's worth listening to this for my vintage friends, but do you know who's singing it?

The singer there is André Previn's ex-wife Dori Previn on her wonderful LP Mythical Kings and Iguanas of 1971, telling off his lemon-haired ladies of 20 or so. Lemon hair presumably refers to the hair colour rather than any kind of lotion, and so I take it does the honey in the Wild Honey Hair sung about by Malmo, featuring Chris Braid and world superstar Dean Johnson.

Malmo, featuring Chris Braid and Dean Johnson, were telling us of her wild honey hair. We're getting into the blonde hair section of our hairy show here, aren't we? Here's Joni Mitchell's take on that subject. Joni Mitchell, Jill, this is for you.

Joni Mitchell's Blonde in the Bleachers is on her 1972 LP for the Roses, side 2, track 4. We should, and we can, at this point, pay our respects to the late Dolly Parton, whose death shook everybody last night. She didn't only record Jolene, who everybody is playing, she recorded lots and lots and lots of songs. And she's recorded one that fits beautifully into our hairy theme. Ah, yes, Dolly Parton has a more flattering view of blondes than Joni Mitchell does.

Dolly Parton, I wonder if bronzed actually do have more fun statistically. How would we measure it? Ah, yes, my vintage friends, the late Dolly Parton isn't actually a blonde, but she's not in the least dumb, and there she was in 1966 singing her I Will Survive type song in the role of the dumb blonde who ain't nobody's fool. A couple of more straightforward songs about blondes are coming up in a classic rock and roll segue.

and roll blowout for you in that segue, and I'm sure you feel better for it. Run Yourself, Big Blonde Baby, and then Long Blonde Hair by Johnny Powers, 1957. And on the same theme, but much more gently, here's Chris Rea celebrating some little blonde plaits.

It's side one, track two of Chris Rea's 1986 LP On the Beach. It's called Little Blonde Plaits. That all leads us neatly to our classical interlude for the day. Its French title is La Fille aux Cheveux de Lin, in English The Girl with the Flaxen Hair by Claude Debussy, which refers to the colour of the hair rather than its texture. If it seems unexpectedly familiar, it's because it was the theme tune for Vintage Radio's Wednesday Afternoon Writers' Hour, which would follow on from this show in the old days. You won't be used to hearing it all the way through, however.

It's meant to be quiet, and it really is recorded there quietly. So I hope you caught its beauty, The Girl with the Flaxen Hair by Debussy, composed in 1910. The most important blonde element in the vintage music years was Bob Dylan's LP Blonde on Blonde of 1966, wasn't it? There isn't a song with that title there, but there is this.

I Want You was the first track on Bob Dylan's LP Blonde on Blonde, and also a single which came into our top 20 that summer, 1966. Got one more Blonde song for you. This was on the radio all the time in late 1960, but only a minor hit. Strawberry Blonde by Frank Derone.

The late Frank Derone, who really was called Derone, D apostrophe Rone, and Strawberry Blonde. It's good for the nostalgic lands to hear that again. Not sure I've heard it since 1961. To bring us to our red-haired section of the Harry theme show today, here's our non-English language record for the day. Julie Fowlis in Gaelic. Shoot to the Dwaigalan. There you go, you handsome red-haired youth.

Yes, the superb Julie Foley sent Shutu Wili Nurai Galan. There you go, against some red-haired youth. Once the youth has grown up a bit, June Tabor, with the help of the Oyster Band, will explain the theory that Judas was a red-headed man.

The CD brought out in 2011 by June Tabor with the Oyster Band, the one called Ragged Kingdom, was spectacular, and we saw them performing most of it in Liverpool at the time, including a chilling performance of Judas Was a Red-Headed Man, track 6. Two red-headed women come up next.

Two songs dedicated to a red-headed woman there. Firstly, a stomper by Sonny Burgess, and then that live track by Bruce Springsteen. Well, we began by suggesting that if you go to San Francisco, you should wear some flowers in your hair. And we'll repeat that advice now with the Mamas and the Papas.

The mummers and poppers were singing San Francisco, be sure to wear some flowers in your hair. Mind you, if you did, you'd be a bit conspicuous, no? We've almost got to the end of our Harry theme show. Two tracks now, which I think should be played together. The next one you'll hear is John McCormack and Genie with the Light Brown Hair. It'll be followed by The Shadows and our instrumental closer, Genie with the Light Brown Lamp. Mark is here in the studio, raring to sock it to you. So stay tuned for him, and I'll just say goodbye with Genie and Genie.

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0: Yes, very good afternoon to you. It's Alan here with the Alan Show, taking you through till 2 o'clock here on Vintage Radio Day. And once again, thank you much to Colette. As I say, she will be back with you tomorrow between 10 and 12 with something for everybody there. Okay, on today's show, what have we got? We've got Mike Denver, Brendan Quinn, Diane, Donna, Brendan Shine, T.R. Dallas, Margot. Oh, and also we'll be doing the British and Irish Top 10 before John. If you want to get in touch with me or any presenters on Vintage Radio, this is what you have to do.
1: 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And don't forget, on WhatsApp, on 07421441409. And we look forward to hearing from you.
0: I certainly will. As I say, if you're going on Facebook, it's Vintage Radio Limited. That's with a big L, a big T, and a big D as well. Give it a thumbs up. Share the information with your friends and your neighbours there. Okay, just the show with no auto tunes, no flashing lights, no gimmicks. Just raw country music with heart and soul and stories that hit you where it matters. Okay, as I say, okay, let's get the show on the way. And get us on the way. Here's John, Mike Denver. I always talk about John Denver, but it's Mike Denver. And what about the Galway Girl?

John Van Denver. And the Galway girl there has got to get you going there. I'd say, put your feet up, relax, put the brew on, and hope enjoy what's coming your way for the next 2 hours here on Vintage Radio, beating the heart of Birkenhead and bringing our community around the world there. Coming up next, we have Jerry Cartley and all about Paddy.

0: Yes, the song there, all about Paddy there, and coming from Jerry Cantley there. Okay, coming up next, this must be the most recorded song that I think everybody has done a version of this one. I think Big Tom done a version of this one. Every time you get a shower, you probably always sing this song. It's simply called, one of my favourite ones as well, from Ireland. It talks about the town I love so well. Coming from Brendan Quinn.
1: It's nice to be here in Nashville, and it's really nice to have Nashville musicians play a beautiful song about my part of the world. A tribute to the people and the city of Derry.

Yes, that is the most requested or recorded song there, The Town I Love So Well, coming from Brendan Quinn. And if you ever go to a Nathan Carter concert, he always sings that one. But first he said, anybody got a phone, put it in your pocket. No, he doesn't. He said, put your torch on. And if you can't find the torch on your phone, ask the younger person next year. He always said that. That's the song that makes your hairs on your back of head stand up. Yes, did mine there. I'm just going to flat them down now. Okay, this is the Daughter of Mine from Dave LaRoe.

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2: Yes, it's me, right, taking you through to 2 o'clock today. Then follow me in the Gareth here. But the first hour of the Beatles, then the second hour of the Crickety Come Dancing there. Okay, don't say, if you're going on Facebook, it's Vintage Radio Limited. That's with a big L, a big T, and a big D. Give it a thumbs up. Share the information to your friends and your neighbours and ask them, have you tuned in to Vintage Radio yet? If not, why not there? Give it a go. You might like us there. Okay, before that was The Daughter of Mine, come from Dave Lawler there. And this one, the story I tell you is true. From Anne Marie O'Rourke, is it? R-I-O. R-D-A-N. That is the shorter version. We're going to play the longer version now.

That's the title of the day, and it comes from Anne Marie there. Okay, coming up next, we've got Donna and all about the Lady of the Knock.

Yes, that's Lady of the Knock there, coming from Donna there. Okay, you're in tune to Vintage Radio with me, Alan, here with the Iron Show between 12 and 2 every Tuesday there. Okay, this is Brendan Shine and all about the roads of Castlereagh.

Yes, that's the sound of the day coming from Brendan Shine, Brendan Shine himself there. Okay, moving on, we've got T.R. Dallas coming for you right now. And this is all about Daddy's Little Girl, or Daddy's Girl.

There you go. That's the Tia Dallas and All About Daddy's Girl there. Okay, go and give a rundown of what's in score for you from the Tuesday afternoon to the weekend here on Vintage Radio, beating the heart of Birkenhead, bringing our community to around the world. I'd say follow me between 2 and 4 is the hour of the Beatles, then pop from 3 to 4 is Strictly Come Dancing. That's where you roll up your carpets, put the chairs away and do a trough shot or a waltz or anything but Gary play playing. Okay. Then on Wednesday, start your day with a smile with the morning mix between 8 till 10 with Lionel there. Then 8 to 7, I'm getting time on today, aren't I? It's 10 to 12 is something for everybody from Colette there. Then 12 to 2, it's Roger Wright. Would you believe it? Roger Wright. Then 2 to 4, it's time to get your popcorn, your crisps, your drinks, but make sure you don't make a mess in the back row because Lee has to brush it all up because it's at the movies with Lee in there. Then 8 to 10, if you like a bit of rock and a bit of soul, well, Chris is your man there. Then I'm back with you on Thursday between 11 and 1 with the Total Country Show. Then 1 to 3, yes, that's all he's worth. Big Chomp will be here with his show. I'd say we don't know what his show is till he comes, because he just comes along with his sick pack and sorts it out before when he gets here. Then on Friday, 4 to 6, it's Friday Almost Live on Vintage Radio with Richard Waugh. Then Saturday morning, between 9 and 10, is Swing the Thing with Dave Nixon. Then he's back again between 10 and 12:30 with the Garden Party Roll Show with John Jenkins and Dave Nixon. Then 2 to 4 is Afternoon Delight with Jerry Devine. Yes, you may get a couple of requests for the canines, the dogs and the cats or anything like that. You may fit in, throw in a human now and then. Then 4 to 6 is All Things Rock with Morel. Moving on to Sunday, 10 to 12 is Richard Rowe with his Sunday selection. Then 6 to 7 is The New Kid on the Block with Luke with the Power Hour. Then if Paul, he opens up his Hard Rock Cafe at 7 and he closes it at 9. You've got more rock than Southport Beach. That is your listener here on Vintage Radio, beating the heart of Birkenhead and bringing our community around the world. Carrying on now, this is Margot and all about Jane Connolly.

Yes, that is on of Morgo, and all about Jane Connolly there. Okay, we're carrying on now, and this is Pat Murphy's Meadow, coming from PJ Murray.

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2: Yes, you got me to, I'd say, 2 o'clock today here on Vintage Radio there. Okay, what I'm going to do now, I'm going to do the British and Irish top 10 there. At number 10, we've got a new re-entry from Karen Ferland. We're talking about the tables are turning. Non-mover at number 9, Take a Horse to Water, Clive John. At number 8, 7 last week, I Stole the Bible from Hurricane Highway. At number 7, 10 last week, Mirror from Dave Sunderland there. At number 6, 8 last week, Loving You is Like Coming Home from Mexican Joe Walker. Non-mover at number 5, The Summer Before the Fall, Christy and Beat Smith. At number 4, 6 last week, Faith I'm Going Through from Michael Mitchell. At number 4 last week, The Healing Touch from Joe Fay. At number 2, non-mover at number 2, That's the Way Love Goes, Paul Craddock. At number 1, 3 last week, The Beach Chair Favours, there by Hurricane Highway. That is the top 10 for the British and Irish top 10 for this week there. Okay, we're going to carry on. This is Frank McCarthy. And about When I Was a Lad.

Yes, that's the title of the day. Come from Frank McGarvey. When I was a lad, I used to go out. And then you have to shout you in when it's getting dark. Don't forget, like, when it's dark, you have to come in. Then you go round to your mates and you go and shout it down the lobby. Dave, are you coming out to play? And notice by kicks the can and all like that. Well, today, kids, they don't know what to do, are they? Because all it is now is they're playing on the games, on the computer or on the mobiles. And that's it. You never go out, you know. So I think we had the best years, you know, when we were younger, not like today's youth, you know. Okay, we'll carry on now, and here we go for you now. Nothing I Can Do About It Now. Well, it's Keith MacDonald.

Yes, welcome along to part two of the show. Where did part one go? I tell you what, it went straight through that door, and I can't believe it. All my coffee's gone. My black coffee has gone. And, well, like that song, there's nothing I can do about it now. So I generally have a little left over for the second hour, but unfortunately, it's all gone in an hour. So if anybody listening, black coffee wasn't going to go down very well. No sugar, just black coffee as it comes. Vintage Radio, beating the heart of bacon there. That's where we are, if you want to find us. Okay, carrying on with the music. And this is The Rose of Caradine, and talking about Brush Band.

Yes, that's the title of the day, coming from the Brass of the B Rose Welsh band there. Okay, we'll carry on now. This is Matty Cain, and we're about Ireland in the summer.

Yes, I want to be in Ireland for the summer there. Okay. Okay, well, that was Matt Keeney there. Okay, we'll carry on now. This is all about the Railway Hotel, coming from, is it D-I-A-R-M-U-I-D, old lady.

Yes, all about the Railway Hotel there, and that was coming from DIRDIARMUID, old lady there. I'm sorry, but I can't pronounce the names. So just want to spell it out for you there. Oh, well, this, I can pronounce this fella's name. It's Daniel O'Donnell. I know about I Need You.

Yes, Daniel O'Donnell, and I need you. I need you every Tuesday and Thursday as well to listen to my show. As I say, it's Tuesday, it's the Irish show between 12 and 2. And on Thursday, it's 11 and 1 with the Togo Country Show there. So that's it. As I say, the Togo Country will be here on Thursday. So it's our last day of, well, of our start of the month. Of course, it's going to be Eddie Arnold being playing through August. So, as I say, from September, I'll be looking for a new artist to play. So, as I say, if it can be a lady, it can be a female, a male, or a duo, or a band. They may be disbanded and to move upstairs, but their music will live on in their memory there. So that's it, the Togo Country Show, this Thursday between 11 and 1 there. Okay, this is Dominic Kirwan, and Through the Eyes of an Irishman.

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2: Yes, you got me for, well, yes, till 1 o'clock anyway. Then Andrew Overdue in the capable hands of Gareth Day, which is the first hour of the Beatles, then 3 till 4 is Strictly Come Dancing Day. Okay, we'll carry on with the music right now, and this is Anthony O'Connell and all about A New Way to Fly.

Yes, that's the song there. Anthony O'Connell there, and about a new way to fly. Okay. Well, next one, this one especially going out to Big Tom, because I know he likes a bit of yodeling, and I think he likes this song because he's got a yodel in it. And first, well, it was done by Slim Whitman, then Brian McCall. I know he likes Brian McCall a lot, but unfortunately, Big Tom, it's not Brian McCall or Slim Whitman. It's Ryan Lynch, and all about China Doll.

0: like the sound of China Doll there, coming from Ryan Lindsay. Well, the main man has walked in. He's the main man that sent you through from Truth to Four, which is the first hour of the Beatles. Then the second hour, Three to Four, is when you roll up the carpet, push the chairs away, and have a foot trot or a tango or yeah, anything you want. What's the weather outside today?
1: It's cloudy. It's not raining yet, though.
0: It's not raining yet, but I say, Jenny rains about 2 o'clock or four-ish when we leave this building there. Okay. Thank you for the weather update. Okay, well, we'll carry on with the music now. And this is You're Going Out the Same Way You Came In from One for the Road.

Yes, that's one for the road there, and going out the same way you came in. As I say, an old Big Tom number there. Okay, we're going to carry on now and lined up for you right now. We've got the next to Broken Heart. Next to my Broken Heart from Tolerlin.

0: 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And we look forward to hearing from you.
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2: Yeah, you got me for 22 minutes then. I just hand you over to Gareth there before he gets the hook out and pull me off and gets ready to sit in this chair there. Okay, I'd say we're going to carry on with the music right now, and this is the Sharon Whitecroft and about On the Eighth Day.

Yes, that's on the Sheldon Whitecroft there, and on the 8 day there. Okay, we'll carry on with music right now, and come before you right now is Annie and MacBibby there, and about Fadden Head, it's home to me.

Yes, that's Sunday of pity day and all about Finland is my home to me. This is the sound of Nicky James and all about Liverpool.

vardı. Nicky James, who sadly no longer visits the, as you said, which sadly missed on the Irish scene, our country scene there. And that was taken from his ear. I settle for the Shores of Ireland CD. Okay, this is Nathan Carter. And all about the sound of Bridge Over Troubled Waters.

0: Yeah, that's the sound of Nathan Carter. All about Bridge Over Troubled Water Day. Taken from his roots. Live with Nathan
1: Carter. Thanks very much.
0: Okay,
1: now my next song has
0: it.
1: Opened a lot of doors for me here in Ireland and further afield with over 5 million views on YouTube. This is Wagon Wheel.
0: No, it's not. This is the Whistling Donkeys. All about the long road home.

Unfortunately, Richard and Dodgy's have to cut that one short because I'm running out of air, because Gareth got the hook out already there. So that must be time to me to wrap up and get over there. Unfortunately, folks, I will be back. Well, we come to the end of the show, but I will be back with you on Thursday between 11 and 1 with the Talk Country. Whatever you do, keep it tuned to Vintage Radio. You've got a good show coming up between 2 and 4. Okay, this is John Glenn, and I'm about the sunny side of the mountain. Mm-hmm.

0: And welcome back to the Power Hour with me, your host, Luke Seddon. I hope you're all having a lovely Sunday and that you've had a brilliant week. I can't believe we're already back here again. One of the things that I love most about having kind of an hour Sunday show is it's something that I can kind of plan my week around, you know. I know that I've got an hour every Sunday, and so it helps me sort of set the rest of the week. But no matter how I plan it, Sunday always rolls around quicker than I expected. So I hope you've all been having an absolutely lovely week, despite the weather. My word. Although, if any of you have plants, gardens, things like that, let us know how they've been getting on with the rain and with the, I suppose, the humidity. It's really nice. The park by mine has finally started going green again, and it's absolutely lovely because think about last week before during the heatwave, it was hay, it was straw, and it was parched earth. So it's absolutely lovely seeing the rain rejuvenate the planet. Now, this song that I've got coming up first, it's a song that I played at the end of one of my sets a few weeks ago, but I've been listening to it more and more, and this is Wynonna Harris, Grandma Plays the Numbers.
1: Wynonna, I was by your house last night, and guess what happened?
2: What happened, Mom?
1: Your grandma was playing the numbers.
2: Well, you just finding that out?

And that was Nathaniel Rateliff and The Night Sweats with I Need Never Get Old. And the first song was Grandma Plays the Numbers. Those two songs have been in my brain for a good long while. They're one of those songs that always come back, no matter how infrequently I listen to them. They will just randomly pop into my brain. And I need Never Get Old popped into my brain a couple of days ago while I was in the Mersey Tunnel, of all places. Nothing to do with it, but it just popped into my head, so I had to show it to you. If you have any requests that you would like to hear played, please do send those requests through either to WhatsApp on 07421 441 409 or through to our email address at studios@vintageradio.org.uk. And in the meantime, I'm going to leave you with John Denver, Take Me Home, Country Roads.

That was John Denver with Take Me Home Country Roads, an absolutely incredible song. I love John Denver's version, but, and do you know what, I always forget his name, and I hate myself that I've forgotten it now. It's the Scottish actor in the film The Kingsman. If any of you have not watched The Kingsman, please cover your ears. I am about to spoil a part of it. But a certain Scottish gentleman stands on a landmine and begins singing this that song to draw the enemies over to him. And I love John Denver, but every time I hear Take Me Home Country Roads, I cannot help but think of that scene. Now, up next, I've got a song that frequents my alarm playlist. It's one of the few songs that I find can kind of get me out of bed and get me going in the morning. This is Till I Collapse by Eminem, and I am assured it is the radio version. So please enjoy one of the songs from my alarm playlist, Till I Collapse by Eminem.

0: That was Till I Collapse by Eminem. If you have any songs that you've got as part of an alarm playlist or songs that help kind of pump you up, please do send them through to our WhatsApp or to our email address.
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0: So yes, if you do have any requests, please do send them through to our WhatsApp or to our email address. Up next, I've got Here Comes the Hot Stepper.

That was Here Comes the Hot Stepper, one of my favourite songs from a good number of years ago, back when I used to live in Manchester. I've got a very distinct memory of a New Year's Eve party that was happening at Theatre 53 too, and it was Viking themed. So I'd gone out to the local Tesco's and I got quite an expensive fur throw and absolutely butchered it to make it look like some kind of quasi-stereotypical Viking armor. And one of my mates who I was living with was just adamant that he was going to get Here Comes the Hot Stepper to be played in the venue. And when he couldn't, we made the very foolish decision to become Viking raiders. And I liberated a cast iron brazier from inside of the venue. And then at about 8 o'clock the next morning, I was stood in the pouring rain outside of the venue with the cast iron brazier, texting the owner of the venue, apologizing profusely for my ridiculous behavior. But that is where my love from Here Comes the Hot Stepper. Not because I listened to it, but because I never got to listen to it. Now, up next, I've got a song that holds a very special place in my heart. As we all know, sadly, Dolly Parton is no longer with us. And so I would like to play a song, Islands in the Stream, which is a song that she did with Kenny Rogers, two very brilliant performers. So please enjoy Islands in the Stream, Dolly Parton with Kenny Rogers.

That was Islands in the Stream, Dolly Parton with Kenny Rogers. Absolutely incredible artists. Now, as always happens when I start listening to Dolly Parton, one is never enough. I don't know about you, but I find that one Dolly Parton song never quite scratches the itch. So I've decided to load up a second. We are going to be listening to Dolly Parton, 9 to 5.

That was Dolly Parton, 9 to 5, an absolutely incredible song. I saw a joke a while ago that was saying that 9 to 5 is Karl Marx Communist Manifesto with a drum beat, which I absolutely adore. Now, as we all know, the world is a lot darker without Dolly Parton. I was looking into her recently, and all of the philanthropic work that she'd been doing, all of the charities and the organizations that she'd set up, I had no idea that she had a book foundation set up, and you sign up to it, and Dolly Parton's team would send books out to kids all over America every single month to make sure that they had books that their parents could read to them, to try and foster a love of reading and a real genuine enjoyment of kind of education and things like that, which I think is absolutely incredible. Now, as we are just over the halfway mark, it always goes too quickly, doesn't it? I have a very, very special song that I'm going to be playing. As you know, once we hit the halfway mark, I like to dedicate a song to my loving partner, who sadly, she is currently at home quite ill. So I don't know if she's listening, or hopefully she is having a nap and resting. But if you are listening, this song is dedicated to you, my love. It is Jason Mraz, I'm Yours.

And that was Jason Mraz with I Am Yours. Absolutely beautiful voice Jason Mraz has, and incredible, incredible guitar skills. Now, I have an announcement, which long-time listeners of the show, you will be well-versed in this. This September 10th till the 12th, I'm in a play called Julia's Song. I'm playing Freddie Lennon, John Lennon's dad, and it is from the 10th to the 12th of September in the Epstein Theatre. So if you would like to get tickets, please do. I would love to see you there. And it is Julia's Song from the 10th to the 12th of September, 2026. Now, up next, a song that I've handpicked out for you is the Black Keys' Gold on the Ceiling. Enjoy.

That was the Black Keys, Gold on the Ceiling. Now, I have had a request in from my mum. She's busy making flapjacks for the granddaughters when they come tomorrow. And hopefully, if I do make it round to theirs tomorrow, I'll be able to get myself a flapjack. Please save me one, mum. Now, you requested Apple Tree Hill by Key West. Sadly, we don't have Apple Tree Hill, but what we do have is Key West by the Village People. So hopefully this fills that itch. This is Key West by the Village People.

That was Key West by The Village People. And thank you, Mum, for recommending Key West, even though it wasn't the same song that you'd asked for. I've never listened to Key West by The Village People before, and I've got to say, I think that is going to be added into my regular playlist, because that was absolutely wonderful. Now, as with Dolly Parton, sadly, another hero has left us. Oh, hang on. The WhatsApp closed. As we all know, Tim Curry sadly also passed away. And I was trying to find some songs that would kind of encompass him. Now, sadly, I couldn't download Sweet Transvestite, so I don't have that one. And then I was trying to get my hands on the Red Alert 2 soundtrack, because those of you that have played Red Alert 2, you know that Tim Curry plays the Russian premier Yuri, and he is absolutely incredible in that. He's got a brilliant line in which he pronounces space in one of the most interesting ways that I've ever come across. But as I couldn't get any of those songs, instead I have Foo Fighters' My Hero in an attempt to show just how much he meant to me.

That was the Foo Fighters with My Hero. Now, sadly, ladies and gentlemen, we only have 10 minutes left of the show, so I am going to speed through the next two songs. But before I get to those, I do have one more play to announce. Under the Mersey Moon, from Wednesday the 11th to Friday the 13th of November at the Epstein Theatre. Absolutely brilliant new musical by Jimmy Ray and Pete Davies. So if you are after a brand new show to go see, please book tickets to Under the Mersey Moon. That is Wednesday 11th to Friday the 13th of November, and you can get your tickets from the box office at the Epstein Theatre. Up next, I've got another personal favourite of mine that my partner and I sing to each other all the time. It is Bruce Springsteen, I'm on Fire.

That was Bruce Springsteen, The Boss, I Am On Fire. Now, sadly, as we are coming to a close of this show, I want to say thank you so much for everyone who has tuned in. Thank you for listening and thank you for being a part of the Power Hour. I'm going to leave you with MGMT, Electric Feel. But before I do, please stick around because up next we've got Paul's Sunday Night Rock Cafe and my show will be repeated, I believe, Monday morning, 6 till 7 a.m. and Wednesday, 6 till 7 p.m. So if you have missed me or if you just want to hear my voice again, those are the times to listen into. But now we have MGMT, Electric Feel. Enjoy.

0: That was MGMT with Electric Feel, and before I go, I'm going to play you a little bit of my favourite song in the world, Perks of the Job by the Lancashire Hot Pots.
1: This one's going out to anyone who's in a job that they don't like, ladies and gentlemen. That's all of us. If you're lucky enough these days to be employed, there's lots of ways the company gets you annoyed. They change your hours and your shifts, you get so downhearted. You're not allowed to pay right since you started. If you don't like it, the firm will give you the sack. But did you know, there's a way you can get your own back. Your dignity's been robbed, and no

0: won't miss, or there'll be tears. I've not bought paper for my printer for about 3 years. Don't be cocky and put a laptop up your sleeve, just a little bit of something every time you leave. An envelope a day, that'll never be missed.
1: And sadly, that is all we have time for the Lancashire Podcast. Thank you so much for tuning in. This has been the Power Hour. Up next, you have Paul with the Sunday Night Rock Cafe. So please do stick around. There are some incredible tunes on the way. Have a lovely evening, and I'll see you next time.

Hello and good evening, and welcome to Vinci's Radio on a Sunday evening, on a August bank holiday Sunday evening. It's the last bank holiday of the summer and the last one before Christmas. Oops, I said that swear word. But you're joining Paul on the Sunday Night Rock Cafe.

Yes, welcome to another Sunday evening here on Vintage Radio with your Sunday Night Rock Cafe. I'm Paul and I've got 2 hours of classic rock ahead. So sit back and enjoy. And it's Led Zeppelin with Rock and Roll.

Whoa, for Who There with Barbara O'Reilly from 1971. I'd like to say a big hello to Gary and Marcus over in Belfast. And what's the weather doing over there, Gary? Because he always tells me what the weather's doing. It's a cloudy and warmish Belfast. It's the same here, but it's a bit damp here. There was a bit of rain on the way down to the studio, but it has stopped now with a thunderstorm threatened for later on, but we'll see what happens, won't we? Anyway, let's get on with the music. That's enough of me whistling on. It's AC/DC, and it's Back in Black.

AC/DC there from 1980 from the album Back in Black with the title track. Right, we're going all the way back now to 1976. This is originally on their album Jailbreak. It's Thin Lizzy and the Boys Are Back in Town.

0: And that's a live version there, taken from Live and Dangerous. Thin Lizzy and the boys are back in town. Right, next up it's Lynyrd Skynyrd and Sweet Home Alabama.
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0: 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And we look forward to hearing from you.
1: And that was the voice of Mark Lees there, our studio manager, with all our contact details. So please get in touch. Please. I'd love to hear from you. Right, we get on with the music. Yes, it's Tom Petty and he's Running Down a Dream.

Oh, that's Tom Petty there, taken from his first solo album, Full Moon Fever, from 1989. Right, this next one, it doesn't need much of an introduction. It's Boston, and it's More Than a Feeling.

Yes, you're listening to Vintage Radio on a Sunday evening. It's 20 minutes to the hour of 8. This is the Sunday Night Rock Cafe, and I'm Paul, and this is Blue Oyster Cult, and Burning For You.

0: was Blue Oyster Cult there from 1981, their album Fire of Unknown Origin and Burning for You. Right, it's ZZ Top now from 1974, taken from the album Tres Hombres, and it's LaGrange.
1: Rumors spreading round in that Texas town. About the shack outside the games. And you know what I'm talking about. Just let me know if you wanna go to that home out on the range. They got a lot of nice girls.

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1: Ah, ZZ Top and LaGrange. Right, this next one was composed by Mick Ralphs, who was originally in Motha Hoople. He's now in, or he was, in Bad Company. It's 1974, and it's I Can't Get Enough.

Oh, Bad Company there, and Can't Get Enough Rice. Going back a few years, back 4 years to be exactly, from their album Fire and Water, it's All Right Now.

Oh, the Rolling Stones there, taken from the album Exile on Main Street from 1972, right? From one class act to another, yes, it's the Boss, it's Bruce Springsteen, and it's Born to Run.

Bob Seger and his Silver Bullet Band and Hollywood Nights. Okay, we're coming back over this side of the water now. Yes, it's 1985. It's the second track on their fifth studio album, Brothers in Arms. It's Dire Straits and it's Money for Nothing.

0: 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And we look forward to hearing from you.
1: And that was Mark Lees, our studio manager, with all our contact details. And you can hear more of Mark later on this evening, 9 o'clock precisely, following straight on from this show, with a rerun of his At The Movie show. And that goes on until 11 o'clock tonight. And talking about programmes on Vintage Radio, if tomorrow we've got a full show for you, from midday till 2, it's Mark again with his all-time music greats. And then for 2 till 4, it's the Hot Pot Show with Barry. Barry's not in the studio this week, but so it'll be one of his vintage shows, but it's well worth a listen. And then 6 to 8, it's Something for Everyone with Colette. So get your requests in. Always worth a listen. That's a great show. And then 8 to late, usually 11 o'clock, it's Soul Flavours with Anthony Pierce. But you're listening to the Sunday Night Rock Cafe. The time is now 8:15, and this is Royal Blood and Lights Out.

Ah, Royal Blood there and Lights Out. Right, this next one was written by former Argent vocalist guitarist Russ Ballard and first released on his 1976 album Winning. It was covered by Rainbow in 1979 and released as a single from their album Down to Earth. And it's Rainbow with Since You've Been Gone.

Whoa, the Doobie Brothers there and China Grove from 1973, right? We're going back 1 year, so 1972, from their debut album Can't Buy a Thrill. It's Steely Dan and Reeling in the Years.

Oh, the brilliant sound of Steely Dan. I just love that album. And it's reeling in the years. Right, talking about loving the songs, how about this one? It's Journey, it's 1981, and it's Don't Stop Believing.

Audio Speedwagon there and take it on the run, right? Well, we've got another 20 minutes left of the Sunday Night Rock Cafe, so let's keep the music coming, and it's Foreigner and Jukebox Hero.

Oh, that was the Electric Light Orchestra with Showdown. Right, Pink Floyd next from 1980 from the album The Wall, and it's Comfortably Numb.

Oh, running out of time, unfortunately. I'll have to play that one again next week, hopefully. That was Steppenwolf and Magic Carpet Ride. Right, this show will be repeated on Thursday, same time, 7 till 9. And next Sunday, I've got a special show. It's going to be songs that never made it to number one, only made it to number two. So that's well worth listening to. Right, I'd like to thank everyone for joining me tonight. I've enjoyed it. I hope you have. And don't forget, I'm back here next week. So thank you very much and good night.

Many thanks to Roger for the last 2 hours letting our hair down. That show gets repeated Sunday afternoon between 2 and 4. You can catch it all over again. It's 2 o'clock. It's a Wednesday afternoon. It's cooler inside. We're off to the movies. 2 hours of great songs and sounds from the big screen. Mark Lee's live at the Vintage Radio Studio.

So sit back, you got your Kiora, your Chuck Ices and your Butterkiss on the go. Global breaking news last night. Dolly, the beautiful Dolly, has left us. There's only one way I can open this movie show, isn't there? Here we go. Come on, Dolly.

Oh, yeah. Wow. Oh, it's just so sad. That breaking news last night went global around the world, of course, and I will be talking more in depth about Dolly later on because, okay, it's a movie show, but of course, Dolly was in 9 to 5 in 1980, her first big break in the movies, and of course, she did several more since. Tributes from Jane Fonda and Lily Tomlin, her star, heartbroken. They said Dolly was brilliant. And the movie 9 till 5, those three secretaries and that boss, well, girl power. Yeah, they showed him. A titan of the music world has left us at 80. 60 years on the music scene, won more Grammys and awards than anybody else. 25 number one singles. The list goes on and on and on. It costs a lot of money to look this cheap. Dolly was amazing. And seriously, with what we've been reading, you know, you've probably read the news of President Trump, all American flags are half-mast for a whole week in tribute to this giant of the music scene, the beautiful, lovely Dolly Parton. I actually said, and other people have come in since saying, seriously, she was so well-loved and such a giant of the country music scene and the crossover as well. Seriously, Dolly's left us, and I do believe this seriously is as big as when Elvis left us.

Yeah, the King. He left us, of course, way back 1977. Unbelievable, of course, at the age of 42. And if you were around at that time, you'll remember the outcry and the pour of grief globally, obviously, for the King, Elvis Presley. Well, it's only been a day since Dolly departed and left us, and I do think it's going to be absolutely massive. Dollywood, a theme park opened today in tribute to her. They said it's what Dolly would have wanted because the children loved it. So why, you know, would they miss out? Wonderful. We'll talk more about the iconic legend that was Dolly Parton a little bit later on. Here's a music legend, our very own Dame Shirley Bassey. She's going to tell us day by day.

Our beautiful Dame Shirley Bassey, our very own music legend here. National Treasure, Day by Day, as featured, of course, in the stage show and the movie, of course, of Godspell. I really enjoyed Roger's show. All shows are great, but everything he played, yeah, sometimes, most weeks, he'll have a theme, and today it was hair, and everything he played was tied in with hair in the title or the show, and that does get repeated, as I say, on a Sunday afternoon. If you missed it today or you want to hear it all over again, I often have a listen on Sunday because I'm on my way down to the studio when he's live on air between 2 and 4. You can catch Roger's show then. And of course, this show, don't forget, if you can't make the Wednesday slot at the movies, you can listen to it all again on a Sunday night. Paul looks after all our repeat shows, and we thank him ever so much for that. A lot of work involved with that, and we really appreciate it, Paul. Just want to let you know that he knows that anyhow, and he reruns all the shows for us again. And this show at the movies, Sunday night, straight after his Rock Cafe, between 9 and 11. So it's a beautiful, nice late night slot at the movies. A classic western starring James Stewart, Doug McClure, the song and the name of the movie, beautiful Shenandoah.

Yeah, Herb Alpert and the Tijuana Brass, the man with the golden trumpet. It's normally Anthony Topcar Piers, who's a presenter on the Vintage, of course, with his Soul Flavour show, and he has got a golden trumpet, brilliant player, but the king of the trumpet there, Herb Alpert, the Tijuana Brass, is in his 90th year now and still performing Casino Royale, the music of Burt Bacharach, as featured in that spoof James Bond film. And before that, the Brothers Four singing Shenandoah from the 1965 Western regarding the Civil War, and of course James Stewart and the late great Doug McClure. There'll be lots of music coming our way for the fairy babies who are tuned in. That's all the gang, of course. Radio Oscar, Radio Ronnie, Radio Teddy, Mabel, Betsy out in the village, our Duke, of course, Hugo, all tuned in and enjoying the show. And of course, right now, thinking of the show and thinking of my late brother Barry, because I know our Glenn and Duke are tuned in, and Nicola and Lee and all the gang at the village, all the gang are listening in. He was a massive Sammy Davis Jr. fan, and this was Sammy's biggest record of all time from the movie Willy Wonka. For you, Barry.

Yeah. Sammy Davis, of course, gave us the Candyman, as featured in Willy Wonka and the Chocolate Factory, a big favourite of the family there. And there we had Mr. Steve Lawrence and the Glenn Miller hit, of course, the Chattanooga, the Choo Choo, as featured, of course, in the James Stewart biopic, The Glenn Miller Story, with June Allison. Oh, that was absolutely a beautiful film as well. Okay, let's look at a piece of music now from a big, big epic movie, and it was a beautiful film as well, set during the Peking Uprising. 55 Days at Peking was the film, and it starred Charlton Heston and Ava Gardner, and the music from the film was absolutely beautiful. Here's the main titles.

0: anything goes.
1: Well done by Mrs. Steven Spielberg. Kate Capshaw, of course, the star with Harrison Ford, the second in the series Indiana Jones and the Temple of Doom. She was the female lead in the film and fell in love with the director, Mr. Steven Spielberg, and they've been together ever since. So there you go, that was Kate Capshaw. That was the opening credit sequence. They did like a big old Busby Berkeley Hollywood musical as the intro to the film, Cole Paul. Anything goes. And before that, the beautiful music by Dimitri Tomkin from 55 Days of Be King, the historical epic about the Boxer Rebellion of 1900. What a cast! Charlton Heston, Ava Gardner, David Niven, Flora Robson, John Ireland. Yeah, it went on and on and on. Great, great cast, great epic film for its day, and beautiful music from Dimitri Tomkin. Right, the first 30 minutes have flown by. The reels are rolling round. 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Every Wednesday, we go to the movies, of course. We've got your Chuck Ishikiori and your favourite Odeon or ABC, Ritz or Plaza, wherever it may be, and reliving all those great moments and those great films from the past and from the present. There's a classic from the past from The Wizard of Oz. Bing Crosby is going to tell us all about Ding Dong, the Witch is Dead.

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0: 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Yeah. Bye-bye.
1: Yeah. You tell them. You tell them, Bing. Bing Crosby, of course, and the Wicked Witch is Dead. Here's a beautiful song from a Rodgers and Hammerstein classic musical, The King and I, Yul Brynner, Deborah Kerr, famously, of course, performed on the stage before the film with Yul Brynner and Gertrude Lawrence. It had a most beautiful score to the film, some iconic Rodgers and Hammerstein songs. This is one of my favourites from the film, and it's beautifully sung for us by the great Carly Simon.

Wow, fantastic. Bill Medley, of course, of the Righteous Brothers frame, and of course the Hollies hit originally He Ain't Heavy, He's My Brother, but featured, of course, on the soundtrack to Rambo 2, the sequel to First Blood, and many more followed. But that was the end credit music over the film. Remember when we ran it at the old classic in Birkenhead? Great. Wow, what an action film that was. Bill Medley and He Ain't Heavy, He's My Brother. And before that, the beautiful Carly Simon and Something Wonderful, as featured, of course, in The King and I. Had a blank, nearly had a bit of a blank for a second. Anyhow, we move swiftly along. The next reel is loaded onto the projector, all ready to roll. And this one, very baby's time. This is your, if they're chilled out, they crash out on the bed, they go everywhere around the house. Our Oscar, he's just come back from Thursday's, and so he'll be crashed out, but one ear will be flat back. So he can catch that, because he knows it's his time. And Radio Ronnie and Radio Oscar, Radio Teddy, Mabel, Betsy, Duke, all the gang. Yeah. This is especially for you. Especially for you, because everybody loves the Muppets, of course, and everybody loves the sound of Kermit. And what could be better than Kermit sitting on his little log with his banjo from the Muppet movie, and this beautiful song for all our furry babies, The Rainbow Connection.

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1: Why, even in France, the best upper sets do it.

Yeah, who else could it be? Frank Sinatra, Shirley MacLaine in the Cole Porter classic musical Can Can with Marie Chevalier and Louis Jourdan. On a Wednesday afternoon, we're at the movies, all the gang are tuned in. And tuned in right now with his ears sprouted, though. Just got a beautiful picture of our Duke. And Trevor is tuned in as well. They're all tuned in today. So let's go to Copenhagen with Danny Kaye. For you, Trevor and Duke.

What an entertainer he was, the great, late great Danny Kaye. Yeah, everyone who ever spoke about Danny Kaye also said what a lovely, lovely man he was. Very well liked in show business, and of course did some great movies down the way as well. Hans Christian Andersen was the film there from 1952, the story, of course, of the famous storyteller, Parley Granger, the co-star. Great songs, The King's New Clothes, Inchworm, all great songs. And wonderful Copenhagen as well, beautifully sung there by Danny Kaye from the soundtrack of the film. That was especially for Trevor and R. Duke, as featured in Batman Forever. Great song from Seal, A Kiss from a Rose, at the movies right round till 4 o'clock. To stay in your seats, enjoy.

Great song, great singer, Seal, A Kiss from a Rose, from Batman Forever from 1995, over 30 years ago. The late, great Val Kilmer was Batman in this one, of course. Tommy Lee Jones, of course, was Two-Face in it. Do you remember it? Jim Carrey was the Riddler. Good film. Joel Schumacher directed on that one from 1995. At the movies on a Wednesday afternoon, right round till 4 o'clock. Nice and cool inside, reliving all those great moments in those great classics films. And of course, we're going to be talking more about the late greats. Oh, much miss Dolly Parton a little bit later on. Movies coming up on TV. There's some great ones, by the way, over the weekend. Some biggies, classics, epics, yeah, for you over the weekend. And what's on, of course, at your local cinema as well. But now, I think it's time we had a laugh. And a laugh on at the movies can only be one thing, especially for all you Laurel and Hardy fans out there. And there's lots of you out there, especially one out in the village, Arlie. But I love Stan and Ollie. Nicola loves them. We all love them. If you're ever feeling a little bit down or anything like that, put a Laurel and Hardy DVD on. And do you know what? You'll be smiling within minutes. Absolute gems they were. Stan and Ollie. Some of these clips and films were over 90 years ago, but wow, they're just geniuses, they really were. This particular one is a great moment from Thicker Than Water. To put you in the scene, Ollie gets a phone call and it's from Stan. They want to go out on the town, have a bit of fun and all that, but he's making out that it's his employer, Mr. Jones, on the phone. And in point of fact, it's Stan. So get that picture in your head as he's on the phone, because his wife's sort of listening in, go, who's that? Great moment. So here we go. Let's have a laugh. Let's have a laugh and a bit of Stan and Ollie.

0: morning, sweetheart.
1: Don't good morning me. Where were you last night?
0: Stan took me to see a Punch and Judy show.
1: I'm getting sick and tired of this. It's Stan here, Stan there. Stan wants me to go here, Stan wants me to go there. I tell you, it's beginning to get on my nerves. Why, you ought to be ashamed to even be seen on the street with him. When I tell you I understand... Well, why don't you answer the telephone?
0: All right, I'll...
2: Hello?
3: That you, Ollie?
2: Yes?
3: Say, listen, I just got a couple of tickets for tonight for the Cement Workers' Bazaar. Can you come along? We might win a prize. They're going to give away a steam shovel.
2: Yes, Mr. Jones. Thank you very much, Mr. Jones. I certainly appreciate it. Goodbye, Mr. Jones.
1: Well, who was that?
0: That was Mr. Jones, my new boss.
1: Oh.
0: He's having a big business meeting tonight, and he wants me to attend.
1: Oliver.
0: All of the out-of-town boys are going to be there. Big, influential men. Just the kind of men that you want me to associate with.
1: Oh, at last you're beginning to get someplace.
0: It'll do me a lot of good.
1: Why, naturally?
0: It'll have a tendency to promote me to higher endeavors. I'll get it.
2: Hello?
3: Hey, Ollie, this is me.
2: Oh, hello, Mr. Jones. Oh, don't you worry. I'm quite sure it'll be all right. Goodbye, Mr. Jones.
1: Come in. What do you want?
3: I just came to tell Ollie that was me on the phone.
1: Mr. Jones!
2: Well, honey, now, if you'll just wait. Oh, well, now, wait a minute, darling. Now, wait a minute.
3: Did you ask her about going out tonight?
0: Mm-hmm.
3: What'd she say?
0: You heard what she said.
3: Well, what's the matter with her anyway?
0: Oh, I don't know. She says that I think more of you than I do of her.
3: Well, you do, don't you?
0: Well, we won't go into that.

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O-S-H, posh. 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

0: when I'm at the helm, the world's my realm, and I do it stylishly. Port out, starboard ho, horse with a capital P, O-S-H. 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
1: Brilliant. Lionel Jeffries, of course. Grandpa being kidnapped in his little wooden hut in Chitty Chitty Bang Bang, being taken away to the castle, of course, because they want to know how that flying car works. Great Mo. Lionel Jeffries, what an all-rounder he was. Actor, director, directed The Railway Children, of course, but starred in dozens and dozens of great movies himself, a lot with Peter Sellers. Great talented man, Lionel Jeffries. And there he was as Grandpa in Chitty Chitty Bang Bang. Before that, seriously, what did you think, seriously, of Stan and Ollie? Weren't they brilliant trying to cover it up? She thinks that I think more of you than I do of her. Well, you do, don't you? Absolute magic. They'll be laughing at Laurel Hardy in another 100 years' time, and always remembered on At The Movies. Lee enjoyed it. He's a big Stan and Ollie fan. Back to the 60s, the swinging 60s. Lynn Redgrave, Alan Bates, and James Mason. Here she comes, walking down the street, swinging that miniskirt in Georgie Girl.

Classic oldie there. Well, of course, we did have the good, the bad, and the ugly theme. Of course, you recognise that from the classic Western with Clint Eastwood. And guess who was singing that beautiful song for all we know? Dirty Harry himself, Clint. Yes, he likes a bit of a sing-song now and then. Remember him in Paint Your Wagon? Clint Eastwood singing for all we know. And before that, the good, the bad, and the ugly. And then Georgie Gale, of course, that great movie from 1966. What? 60 years ago? No way. The Seekers had a big hit, of course, with the title song. Great movie. It comes up on Talking Pictures. Freeview Channel 82, the best TV station on the airwaves, run by Noel and Sarah, Mike Reed along for a hand, and Bob the Projectionist with the footage detectives on a Sunday afternoon at 5 o'clock. They show all the classic TV shows, black and white movies, and great oldies that the national stations just don't show anymore. Why not? People want to see them. It's like all these great songs that we play on vintage radio. All our presenters are playing lots of music that you just don't hear on national radio anymore. That's why community radio is standing on its own. More and more people are tuning in to their local radio stations because they're listening and getting the music that they want to hear. Talking about classic songs, the movie Tom Cruise, Dustin Hoffman was Rain Man, and this song, wow. They don't get much more gold than this one, was featured on the soundtrack from Etta James. Remember this one?

Oh, wasn't that beautiful? Etta James. That's gold, isn't it? At last, featured on the soundtrack with lots of other songs of the movie Rain Man. Do you remember that one from 1988 when Dustin Hoffman accepted his Oscar as Best Actor because terrific part he played in the film? For Rain Man, he thanked his mum and dad and his agents. Nothing unusual in that, except that this time Hoffman's agent was Michael Ovitz, who can be considered the true creator of the film. Great movie. Not been on TV for a long time, Rain Man. Tom Cruise, excellent in it as well. And a great soundtrack of songs as well. Okay, here's a golden oldie as well. John Barry, of course, the music. The movie was Midnight Cowboy, of course, with John Boyd. And Dustin Hoffman again. Do you get the link there between the two of them? Harry Nilsson had a big million-selling hit with the song. And after this, we're going to do a lovely special little tribute to that great lady of country music, the Titan star, superstar that was Dolly Parton. Let's hear from Harry Nilsson.

Harry Nilsson, of course, has featured on the soundtrack to Midnight Cowboy. Right, the time has come to talk about that brassy, blonde, brilliant country music titan, icon, superstar, global Dolly Parton, who sadly has bowed out at the age of 80. Not been too well the last few months, cancelled, of course, some of the concerts that were coming up, but only last week was doing an interview and looking ahead to the future. Most of the headlines in the papers said, "We will always love you, Dolly," because, of course, Dolly, one of her famous songs, "I Will Always Love You," of course, was a hit way back. And then, of course, Whitney Houston picked it up to use in the movie The Bodyguard with Kevin Costner. And I believe when Dolly heard it, she broke down. She said, "My God, it's never sounded so good." And of course, it made Dolly millions in royalties as well. But the story behind that as well, which was came out obviously yesterday on the news, was that the King Elvis wanted to record that song, and Dolly turned him down. Now, there's no way you're going to turn Elvis down to record on your songs. But of course, Colonel Tom Parker was in there. Yeah, he wanted half of the percent of the royalties. And Dolly said, no way. She was a good businesswoman. No way. She'd have lost out on millions. So Elvis didn't get to record it because Dolly knew what was happening. Tributes have been pouring in for Dolly, the great country singer and songwriter who penned hit after hit. All those hits like Jolene, 9 to 5, Love is Like a Butterfly, Islands in the Stream, you know it. Known for a curvy physique, blonde wig and sharp wit, she was among the most beloved artists in entertainment. She sold over 100 million records. Her music was streamed billions of times, of course. And she was one of 12 children brought up in a little wooden shack, literally, out there in Tennessee. She first performed on TV at the age of 10, moved to Nashville to pursue a music career, and she met her husband, I believe, at a gasoline station. I think she was working there, and she met Carl Dean way back in, was it 65, and they got married, and she was with him right up until his passing last year at the age of 82. Over 60 years of beautiful marriage. Wonderful. She was a successful actress, of course, as we know, starring in 9 to 5, The Best Little Hoorah House in Texas, made several movies, but 9 to 5, guys, I played it at the top of the show. Talk about a movie. Jane Fonda, Lily Tomlin starred in the film with her. Three secretaries working in the office. And don't forget, it was way back in the 80s when the girls, were still being pushed back a little bit. No way. Girl power, I say. And they put him in his place. Hopefully that'll get a screening on TV over the next few days. They've got to show it because 9 to 5 is brilliant. If you've not seen it, you've got to watch it. You'll love it. Dolly is absolutely brilliant in it, yeah. But she was simply known to millions as simply as Dolly. And she entered a, don't forget, stories again, they show clips of her get talking. She entered a drag queen concert many years ago. It was a Dolly Parton lookalike one nearby. And a couple of friends said, "Go on, Dolly, get up there and join in and see." So, of course, she ruffled her hair a little bit and sort of tried to look a little bit different from the Dolly. And, of course, she went up on the stage and got the applause. And but to cut it short, she didn't win. The real Dolly didn't win. Somebody else did, and she loved every moment of her. Yeah. "How'd you manage your hair?" they said. "I don't know. I'm not there when they do it. A dumb blonde," she said. "I'm certainly not, and I'm not even blonde, and it costs a lot to look this cheap," as she said. Absolutely brilliant, yeah. And also, girls, ladies out there, I believe, she used to put, see, she'd go to bed with, like, sort of made up with a makeup on, just in case, where she was there, any problems like earthquakes or things like that, where she had to get out the house, she still wanted to look her best. Wasn't she beautiful? President Trump going to lower the flags. They've been lowered to half mast for a whole week. It doesn't get much bigger and better than that. I've actually said, and it's been in the papers as well, seriously, over this next week and the, celebrating her life, it's going to be as big as it was with Elvis, because this lady was a giant of the music scene. She really was. She's left her mark on the music world.
and of course the movie world as well. Bless you, Dolly. She was lovely. Stood up for gay rights and the LGBT people. She stood up there, waved a big flag, live your life, do what you want, enjoy it. And she was so well loved for it. On the Hollywood Star Walk of Fame, all the flowers were being laid last night as well. Absolutely wonderful. What a lovely, lovely lady, and what a beautiful singer as well. So do you know what? I've got my little pot of tea going. I'm going to have a nice little cuppa now. And you know what? I know it's the movie show, but we're celebrating an icon of the entertainment world. And let's sit back. Let's have three classic Dolly Parton songs in a row. And you know what? I might even end up on the one we opened up as well. Let's see. Here we go, Dolly. Remembered fondly. Rest in peace, my love. God, there's going to be some singing up there tonight. Dolly Parton, we love you, and we will always love you.

Oh, Dolly. Wow. And why not? Four in a row. I'm in charge. It's my show. Why not? Dolly remembered on Vintage Radio. And we ended, of course, as we opened the show with 9 to 5. Shirley, dancing around. My old, my dear friend from the old Phoenix cinema days in Wallasey Village with Jeff Joyce and all the gang. Up in the projection room, we had some good times and some good laughs. Great to hear Shirley's tuned into the show and enjoying it all. Lovely Dolly Parton. Do you know she arranged for 320 million books to be distributed to children throughout the world to help them with reading and writing? J.K. Rowling said she was marvellous. All those rhinestones, those outfits were brilliant, weren't they? Wasn't she wonderful? We remember you, Dolly, and we will always love you. Dolly Parton, fondly remembered here on Vintage Radio. Oh, I hope you enjoyed that. It was great, great fun playing them all, and me sitting here having me cup of tea while it's all going to. If you could see me just sitting here, honestly, you'd be laughing your heads off. Brilliant stuff indeed. Rice, movies on TV. There's some crackers on. Let's look at BBC Two this coming Saturday afternoon. It's on at 10:30 in the morning. Just put your record on, record it and watch it later that evening, nice and quiet. The movie is that lovely film noir called Laura. One of my nieces, Laura, beautiful name. I always used to think of the film when they christened her Laura. I immediately thought of the film. It's a great mystery thriller about the detective who's fallen in love with the victim. Gene Tierney, Dana Andrews starring Laura. Laura on BBC Two on Saturday morning at 10:30. The song is beautiful, featured in the film. 1:25 in the afternoon. Oh, quite a rare show in this. Catch it, record it. Oh, Bette Midler. Oh, in Beaches. This is a great movie, girls. A girly film, really, but brilliant. Beaches with Bette Midler. Bittersweet, weepy. Two women from different backgrounds enjoy a remarkable 30-year friendship. And the song, of course, featured it was one of my dear mum's all-time favourite songs, The Wind Beneath My Wings. Beaches, Saturday afternoon, BBC Two at 1:25. Don't miss it. Then following it at 3:20, especially for you, Nicola, Agatha Christie's Evil Under the Sun. It's a brilliant one, all set, of course, on the island there in the Mediterranean. Peter Ustinov as Hercule Poirot. Maggie Smith runs a hotel. Diana Rigg, James Mason, Roddy McDowall. It's got a great cast in it, and it's got a great twist at the end. Evil Under the Sun at 3:20 follows Beaches on Saturday afternoon. 7:30 in the evening, by the way, if you like your Bond music, and I know a lot of fans out there, the Proms celebrate James Bond at the Royal Albert Hall from 7:30 till 9:00. That'll be a great show with the BBC Concert Orchestra and all those Bond songs on BBC Two Saturday night. Over on ITV at 9:30, so you can still catch that after the Proms concert. The first rehash of the Superman films, Man of Steel, with Henry Cavill, gets a run from 9:30 until midnight on Saturday night on ITV One. It's really good, Man of Steel. Let's quickly look at Sunday for you. Ah, yeah, Sunday. Whoa, three big ones here at noon. Wow. They don't get much bigger and better than 11 Oscar wins of Ben-Hur, the chariot race in the original Ben-Hur with Charlton Heston and Stephen Boyd. The chariot race, which lasts about 8 minutes, is just unbelievable. It's a great movie anyhow, great music as well. Ben-Hur, BBC Two, Sunday afternoon at noon. That runs till 3:25. Again, if you're out and about, put it on record and watch it later on in the evening. Then at 3:30, yes, you can still catch that. Another epic on Channel 4 as Alec Guinness and the boys build a bridge on the River Kwai. Classic war movie from 1957. Do you remember the Colonel Bogey March? David Lean's spectacular Bridge on the River Kwai. 3:30 Sunday afternoon on BBC Two. On Channel 4, I beg your pardon. And then back over to BBC Two on Sunday night between just at 10 o'clock. The classic Marlon Brando
Orlando. The Corleone family, Coppola's The Godfather, the first one in the series with Al Pacino, of course, Robert Duvall, the late, great Diane Keaton and James Caan. Marlon Brando, brilliant in it. The Godfather, big Oscar winner, 10 o'clock, BBC Two, Sunday night. So there you go. You got some real good movies coming your way and classic ones as well from Laura on Sunday afternoon. Beaches, Bette Midler. Don't miss Beaches. And Evil Under the Sun. Man of Steel, Ben Hur, Sunday afternoon. Check your papers over the weekend. You can see them all there. Of course, if you're listening to the show on Sunday night on the repeats, well, you've missed most of them. But that's how it goes with the show, of course. We give out for the live listeners on a Wednesday. But if you're listening on Sunday night, well, there you go. You can always record them anyhow, because make sure you tune into the repeat as well. So some good movies are coming your way. I mentioned Laura. Let's have a few songs from some of these films. And we kick off with Matt Monro telling us all about

Marvellous Andy Williams, the love theme from The Godfather, shown over the weekend, of course, on BBC Two. Beaches with Bette Midler. Don't miss out on that one on Saturday afternoon. And The Wind Beneath My Wings, especially for you, Mum. One of my mum's favourites, that was. And, of course, Laura, Matt Munro sang Laura from the movie that's being shown on BBC Two on Saturday morning at 10:30. Check your magazines. Don't miss out on those great movies. Ben-Hur as well on over the weekend, and The Man of Steel. Good, good stuff indeed. Right, let's have a quick shout out. What's on at your local cinema? Movies still doing the rounds at the Light at New Brighton, of course, The View at Birkenhead, Odeon at Bromborough, Over the Water, of course, Fact in Liverpool, The Odeon Liverpool One, and not forgetting our beautiful friends out there at the Plaza Community Cinema in Waterloo Crosby. Don't forget the Walton Cinema. Check their website. They've got films, classic films, running right now. Go to the Walton website. You'll see all the classic movies they're showing over the next week. But currently doing around Spider-Man, The Brand New Day. That's still packing them in. Still doing terrific business around all the cinemas. Coyote versus Acme. This is the Meet Me Coyote. Oh, I've got to go and see this one. It looks brilliant. Coyote versus Acme. Yeah, got to go and see it. Do you remember in Chasing the Roadrunner? Got to go and catch that one. The End of Oak Street. This

This is the family. Ewan McGregor, set in the 60s, and there's a big thunderstorm one night, and the next day the place is overrun by dinosaurs and all sorts. It looks absolutely brilliant. That's showing everywhere. Spa weekend there as well with the girl. That's a girly film for you. Toy Story 5 as well is still doing the rounds and packing them in while the children are still off. Ah, Paw Patrol, the dino movie. We've got to take our Oscar, Ronnie, Mabel, Hugo, Duke and all the gang to see this one. And Betsy, got to go and see the Paw Patrol. Love all that one, I'm sure they would. And Minions and Monsters, of course, is still doing the rounds as well. So check all the websites for all these great movies still showing at your local cinema. Do support your cinemas and your theatres. Before we go, I think it's about time we had one more little track coming up right now. And here it comes, especially for our fairy babies' final track.

0: Pinky and Perky kissing on the back row of the movies ends the show for this Wednesday afternoon. Shirley sent me a video. It looks like the King's Guard performed 9 to 5 outside Buckingham Palace today in memory of Dolly. Thanks, Shirley. Wow, what a video that is. This show gets repeated on Sunday night, 9 till 11. I'm back on Friday.
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0: Well, hello and welcome to this week's All Things Rock here with me, Moira L, here on Vintage Radio. And thanks to Jerry for that fabulous piece of guitar playing.
1: Oh, don't you spoil me.

a bit of stereo for you. That was opening the show from Tokyo Blade with If Heaven Is Hell. So, welcome, as I said, to All Things Rock. Coming up in the next couple of hours, we're going to be diving into some Stone Dead and Steelhouse Festival news. We'll be looking ahead to the newly announced Ozfest 2027 and playing a proper tribute to the late, great Frank Beard of ZZ Top. But to kick things off, I would like to introduce you to an incredible new outfit out of America. They're quite young, and they are called The Band Feel. Now, they've been touring relentlessly for the past 2 years, building up a fantastic grassroots community, and their highly anticipated debut full-length album called What Of Now has literally dropped. It's a beautiful dynamic record packed with pure organic rock, and this opening track captures that warm classic 70s vibe. So turn it up, sit back and enjoy A Thousand Mornings.

loving this band, The Band Feel and A Thousand Mornings. Definitely go check out that new album called What Of Now. This band is going to be the next big thing, trust me. Now, we had a major rock birthday in the week. The legendary frontman Joey Tempest turned another year older. Now, most people immediately jump to the massive 80s anthems when they think of him. But I want to play something from their 2012 Bag of Bones era when they went into the studio with Kevin Shirley and recorded completely live, and they dialed into a massive, heavy, blues, rock kind of style. And if you happen to be heading to the Newark Showground next weekend for the Stone Dead Festival, you will be able to catch Joey and Europe headlining the main stage. And even better, The band that I have paired them with for this doubleheader are also on the bill next weekend. We are going to roll these two back to back as a bit of Stone Dead warm up. There will be more later in the show, but first up, happy birthday, Joey Tempest. This is Europe with Not Supposed to Sing the Blues, and then I'm going to follow that immediately by Crobot and Low Life.

I like that ending. Low Life from Crowbot. And before that, You're Not Supposed to Sing the Blues from Europe. Now I'm going to change the mood a little. And here is an absolute masterclass in solo rock balladry, if you understand my meaning. Bruce Dickinson has just announced and premiered a dramatic new companion music video for the reimagined version of Change of Heart. Now, it's taken from his most recent More Balls to Picasso album. It is beautifully raw. It's an emotional piece of music. This is Change of Heart.

In other rock news, talking of change of heart, tonight we raise a glass to the late, great Frank Beard, the human clockwork behind ZZ Top. 56 years, can you believe that? So while Billy and Dusty grabbed the headlines, Frank quietly anchored the legendary Texas groove with absolute precision. From early raw brews, blues, not booze, or it probably had some of that too, to the driving power of Eliminator. His thunderous pocket drumming was the engine room. So this next song goes out to Roy. I know he requested this. I know he loves this. He said Rhythm Mean is the best ZZ Top album ever. And it proves exactly why Frank was a definitive titan. Tuned down, filthy, and driven by that unmistakable crushing beat. This is ZZ Top and Rhythm Mean. Roy, this is for you.

am loving that groove. Rhythmine from ZZ Top. Now, if you only know them for the massive 80s hit, I urge you to go back and listen to that 1996 album. It's so worth it. Now, speaking of bands that just lock into a great rock groove, let's look ahead to the Stone Dead Festival next weekend. Now, what I love about what they do down at the Newark Showground is they have completely preserved that classic, old-school Donington Monsters of Rock format. One stage, no clashes, no running around to different stages. It's just a brilliant community vibe and great music. Now, while other UK rock festivals grow increasingly corporate, bloated and spread thin across multiple fields, Stone Dead Festival stays fiercely true to its roots. Returning to its established home in the Newark Agricultural Showground in Nottinghamshire on Saturday, that's the 29th of August, the event remains the ultimate single-day pilgrimage for pure, unadulterated classic rock and metal. Now in its eighth year, Stone Dead has built, I think over those 8 years, a solid tradition and placing the rock fan experience at its absolute core. So to give you a taste of what they have put together, I've lined up a quick triptych from the bill. We're going to kick off with some British melodic rock from Magnum. From there, we'll head into some heavy LA swagger from Armored Saint, and we'll finish on an absolute modern epic from our headliners, Europe. And I do know that we've played them a little bit earlier in the show, but they're so good. I want to play them again. But we're going to start with Magnum.

What a meaty groove that is. Last look at Eden from Europe. Anyone who still writes them off as just an 80s hairband needs to spin that track. It's a monumental piece of modern rock, apparently, and it's exactly why they are going to crush the headline slot at Stone Dead next weekend. Right now, before that, we had Can You Deliver from Armored Saint and Rocking Chair from Magnum, who are both also on the bill. Right, changing the mood a little, well, completely, in fact. It's time to go down the rabbit hole. Now, if you've listened to the show before, you'll understand what this is all about. But what happens is I take a song, which is a starting point, put it into Spotify, and that says, if you like this, you will like these bands. So I'll pick one of those bands. And then you go down the same process. I do that 3 times, and sometimes it can take you to unexpected places. This one, unsurprisingly, didn't. Now, the brain works in mysterious ways, because hearing the word Europe immediately made my mind wander across the Atlantic straight into the golden era of 90s American alternative rock. Now, don't ask me to explain the logic, just come with me on this one. We're going to kick off with REM and their absolute masterpiece, my karaoke song, if I end up getting dragged into a karaoke, Losing My Religion. This led me to the Counting Crows with Mr. Jones, and finally a bit of pure infectious groove from the Spin Doctors and Two Princes. So sit back, go back in time, and let's start with REM.